0: Oh, by the way, it all started like this. So how's your evening so far?
1: Don't be a vodka.

0: to believe in something, something, something. 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You got to believe in something, something, something. You got to believe in something, something, something. You got to believe in something, something, something. You got to believe in something, something, something. You got to believe in something, something, something. You got to believe in something, something, something. You got to believe in something, something, something. You got to believe in something, something, something. You got to believe in something, something, something.
1: 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Dero Animal Night.

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I get real, real high. I wanna lose control. 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I wanna raise my hands. I wanna do my dance. 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I wanna lose control. 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

0: Sometimes, sometimes I wanna raise my hands, I wanna do my dance. Sometimes, sometimes,
1: sometimes, sometimes, sometimes, sometimes, sometimes, sometimes, sometimes,
0: sometimes, sometimes, sometimes, sometimes, sometimes, sometimes, sometimes, sometimes, sometimes, sometimes, sometimes, sometimes, sometimes, sometimes, sometimes, sometimes, sometimes, sometimes, sometimes, sometimes, sometimes, sometimes, sometimes, sometimes, sometimes, sometimes, sometimes, sometimes, sometimes, sometimes, sometimes, sometimes, sometimes, sometimes, sometimes, sometimes, sometimes, sometimes, sometimes, sometimes, sometimes, sometimes, sometimes, sometimes, sometimes, sometimes, sometimes, sometimes, sometimes, sometimes, sometimes, sometimes, sometimes, sometimes, sometimes, sometimes, sometimes, sometimes, sometimes, sometimes, sometimes, sometimes, sometimes, sometimes, sometimes, sometimes, sometimes, sometimes, sometimes, sometimes, sometimes, sometimes, sometimes, sometimes, sometimes, sometimes, sometimes, sometimes, sometimes, sometimes, sometimes, sometimes, sometimes, sometimes, sometimes, sometimes, sometimes, sometimes, sometimes, sometimes, sometimes, sometimes, sometimes, sometimes, sometimes, sometimes, sometimes, sometimes, sometimes, sometimes, sometimes, sometimes, sometimes, sometimes, sometimes, sometimes, sometimes, sometimes, sometimes, sometimes, sometimes, sometimes, sometimes, sometimes, sometimes, sometimes, sometimes, sometimes, sometimes, sometimes, sometimes, sometimes, sometimes, sometimes, sometimes, sometimes, sometimes, sometimes, sometimes, sometimes, sometimes, sometimes, sometimes, sometimes, sometimes, sometimes, sometimes, sometimes, sometimes, sometimes, sometimes, sometimes, sometimes, sometimes, sometimes, sometimes, sometimes, sometimes, sometimes,
2: sometimes, sometimes, sometimes, sometimes, sometimes, sometimes, sometimes, sometimes, sometimes, sometimes, sometimes, sometimes, sometimes, sometimes, sometimes, sometimes, sometimes, sometimes, sometimes, sometimes, sometimes, sometimes, sometimes, sometimes, sometimes, sometimes.
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And we could have some. And he's up there, what's that? Hawaiian noises. He's banging on the bundles like a chimpanzee. 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

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That's when I knew that your heart was scarring. 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If you want something, you can ask me, darling. And you started laughing, cause you think I'm joking. 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